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0: As we get to the new school year is the perfect time to come in. We'll get your well check done, keep your child up to date on vaccinations, and make sure they're growing and developing. We'd love to get you scheduled, so give our office a call. We'll get you scheduled, and enjoy the movie night. Thanks for coming out.
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0: We do. We have some fans. We have some yo-yos, all kinds of good swag.
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So just keep that in mind. They're the big sponsor tonight for Giant Screen Movie Night, showing a great family-friendly movie. Lots of people here, man. The weather held off. Here we are.

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1: This is T.C. 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

Black Keys on 99.3 The X, Tri-Cities Alternative. I'm Jay. Thanks for listening. As we get a Thursday morning started, we do have some clouds around for the first part of the day, and then partly cloudy later on. Should be pretty nice later at 80 degrees. And then we've got a chance for some showers back in the forecast tomorrow, 81. Better chance of those showers around on Saturday for us. 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

That is REM on 99.3 The X. I'm Jay. Bristol Dragway Street Fights back at Thunder Valley tonight. It's a special makeup round of street fights. You can come out to race or watch. Gates at 5 this evening. Racing will get underway at 6, and it looks like weather is going to cooperate. We've got clouds for the first part of the day today, then partly cloudy later on. Should be around 80 this afternoon. Here's Dirty Heads on 99.3 The X.

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Quebec of Soul on 99.3 The X. I'm Jay. Another chance, one more chance to win tickets to see Daughtry and Switchfoot in town tomorrow. They're in Kingsport at Funfest for the Sunset Concert Series. Got those tickets coming up later on this morning. Links to get tickets and show info, all that stuff online at 99.3 The X. And when you win tickets, you get to go to a special acoustic session with Switchfoot, which is going to be a lot of fun. So get set to do that later on this morning. Pretty nice day today. Clouds for the first part of the day. Partly cloudy later. High this afternoon. Almost perfect at 80 degrees. Here's Yellow Card and Good Charlotte on the X.

Lit on 99.3 The X. I'm Jay. Coming up later on this morning, around 8:15, that's when I spotlight new music for you. This morning, I've got the brand new tune from the Foo Fighters to play for you. They're back. The tune is called Window. And I've got that coming for you. And then at 9:15, that's when we do something old and cool with the Cascade Draft House Forgotten Vinyl coming up later on. Nice day today. Got some clouds around this morning. That'll start to clear off, partly cloudy, and 80 later on today. Speaking of new music, here is the new tune from Cage the Elephant. I love it. It's called Beaches in Tennessee. And it's on the X with the More Music Morning.

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POD on 99.3 The X. Good morning, I'm Jay. A little bit after 7, Thursday. Clouds around this morning. Partly cloudy later on. A nice afternoon coming up. High's going to be near 80. Then tomorrow, we've got a chance of those showers back in the forecast. Could see a little sunshine, too. Tomorrow's high, low 80s. Showers around for the weekend, Saturday, and maybe some thunderstorms on Sunday. High in the upper 70s on Saturday. Then we're back to the mid-80s on Sunday afternoon. Here's Sublime. 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

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I'm Jay. Get ready for another round of Border Bash in downtown Bristol. That is back coming up tomorrow night to kick off your weekend in downtown Bristol. Great live free concerts on select Friday nights throughout the summer. Get there early, though. Bring the kids out. Kids activities and vendors are set up and going at 6. Music starts at 7 for Border Bash in downtown Bristol. The latest round coming up tomorrow night to start your weekend with some free live music in downtown Bristol. Looks like we got a nice afternoon coming up. Some clouds for the first part of the day. Partly cloudy later. We're going to be near 80. Here's Imagine Dragons on the X.

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You see something holding things up, tell us about it. We'll get the word out. Right now, though, we are all good this morning as we have our first look at traffic. I-81, I-26 in good shape. No problems on routes 11 or 19. And surface streets, all good around Kingsport, Johnson City, and Bristol so far. Here's Jack White with a more music morning on the X.

Three Doors Down on 99.3 The X. I'm Jay. Before 11 this morning, your last chance to win tickets to see Daughtry and Switchfoot in Kingsport at the Sunset Concert Series as part of FunFest. That show is coming up tomorrow night. The Sunset Concert Series starts tonight and wraps up on Saturday night. But Daughtry, Switchfoot in town tomorrow night. Listen to win your tickets, and that'll also get you into an acoustic session with the guys from Switchfoot, too. So get ready. Before 11, I'll give you a chance to win that. Going to be a pretty nice day today. 80 this afternoon, some clouds this morning. That'll start to clear out and partly cloudy later on today. Here is Modest Mouse on 99.3 The X. This is their new one. It's called Picking Dragon's Pockets.

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It's Nickelback on 99.3 The X. I'm Jay. Good morning. A little bit after 8, Thursday. Some clouds this morning. A nice afternoon coming up. Partly cloudy, 80 later on today. Tomorrow, a chance of some showers slides back into the forecast. 81 tomorrow afternoon. Coming up in a few minutes, new music for you with something new. This morning, I have procured the new tune from the Foo Fighters to play for you called Window. That's on the way in just a few minutes. And, of course, we are doing a More Music Morning on the X. This is AJR.

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0: 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And that'll get you into the acoustic session with Switchfoot as well. So get set to do that later on. Looking at traffic right now, we are wide open everywhere. I-81, I-26, Routes 11 and 19 in good shape. Surface streets, all good this morning too.
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0: 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They just released it. I just got it. It's the new one from the Foo Fighters, and it's called Window. It's something new on 99.3 DX.

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Bush is on 99.3 The X with a more music morning for you on Thursday. I'm Jay. Bristol Dragway Street Fights back at Thunder Valley this evening. It's a makeup round. You can come out to race or watch. Gates at Thunder Valley open at 5. Racing will begin at 6 this evening. And the weather looks like it's going to cooperate. We do, with the updated forecast, have a slight chance for a shower this afternoon to pop up, but looks okay. Partly cloudy for the most part. We're cloudy this morning, though. High today is going to be around 80, and we have some showers back in the forecast for us tomorrow. 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

Green Day with a More Music Morning on 99.3 The X. I'm Jay. It's a little bit after 9. Updated forecast says we may have some showers around this afternoon and cloudy for the most part. High today near 80. Hang on for the Cascade Drafthouse Forgotten File. We're getting to that in just a few minutes. Something old and cool we don't play very often is on the way. And this is new from The Strokes. It's called Going Shopping, and it's on 99.3 The X.

0: Bakar on 99.3 The X with the More Music Morning. I'm Jay. 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
0: From the Cascade Draft House on State Street in downtown Bristol, opening every afternoon at 2, it is the premier draft house in the Tri-Cities. They've got those 40 taps. Beer snobs, welcome. And if you love fantastic entertainment, they're always doing fun stuff on the Cascade stage there. They do comedy nights. They do open mic nights. They do tap takeovers and a lot more. Make sure you follow them on the socials at the Cascade Draft House. Forgotten File this morning, how about Alice in Chains? Here's Them Bones on The X.

0: That's the Cascade Draft House Forgotten File. Cascade Draft House, downtown Bristol, the premier draft house in the Tri-Cities with 40 taps. And they're the stepping stone for local talent with open mic nights, tap takeovers, comedy shows, and more. 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They're at the Cascade Draft House.
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Limp Bizkit on 99.3 The X. Those guys back to packing stadiums again. Hey, thanks for hanging out with me on your Thursday morning. We are getting ready to launch another round of the X Road Trip Summer from Kia of Johnson City. Going to give you all the info coming up tomorrow. So get set to find out what the next road trip is going to be, sending you to cool concerts and festivals throughout the summer. The X Road Trip Summer from Kia of Johnson City and the X. Here's Cannons. Okay.

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Check out the Gen X Lunch with Chris. That's going to happen again today from noon till 1. You get a whole hour of your favorite classic alternative tunes. 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No problem. It's brought to you by Delta Blues Barbecue and Catering and the Tin Roof Kitchen Company. 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

Collective Soul on 99.3 The X. Thanks for hanging out with me. I'm Jay. It is Thursday. At work today, looks like the forecast changed a little bit. Now we have a chance of showers back in the forecast this afternoon and cloudy for the most part. I was hoping to see some sunshine today. Maybe we will. Coming up before 11 this morning, I've got those tickets to see Daughtry and Switchfoot tomorrow night in Kingsport at Funfest for the Sunset Concert Series. Plus, that'll get you into an acoustic session with Switchfoot, too. Get set to do that before 11. Here's Imagine Dragons on the X.

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You too on 99.3 The X, Tri-Cities Alternative. I'm Jay, and I want to give you the chance to win the last pair of tickets we have for the Daughtry Switchfoot Show as part of Funfest Sunset Concert Series coming up tomorrow evening at J. Fred Johnson Stadium in Kingsport. It's going to be a good time, and these tickets will get you access to a little acoustic session with the guys from Switchfoot, who I just found out are playing the Opry for the first time tonight with country superstar Lainey Wilson. And then they're coming into town tomorrow, so going to be a good time. If you want tickets, caller 9 on the X lines, 844-993-THE-X. Caller number 9 right now on the X lines. Good luck. 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

0: Hey, the ex, who's this?
1: This is Karen.
0: Karen, congratulations. Got some Daughtry and Switchfoot tickets for you for the show at the Sunset Concert Series tomorrow.
1: All right.
0: Fun Fest in Kingsport happening. The Sunset Concert Series actually starts tonight and continues through Saturday night, but we're going to do the Daughtry Switchfoot show tomorrow. Congratulations to all of our ticket winners. We will see you there for that big event in Kingsport tomorrow.
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Thanks for hanging with me this morning. See you tomorrow morning at 6, the Friday morning edition of A More Music Morning as we get set to roll into the weekend. Chris taking over in a few minutes, and he's ready to go with a Gen X lunch coming up from noon till 1. Today's got a whole hour of classic alternative for you from the folks at Delta Blues Barbecue and Catering and Tin Roof Kitchen Company. 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

Death Cab for Cutie, Soul Meets Body on the Axe. Now this hour, AFI, Killers, the new song from Cage the Elephant called Beaches in Tennessee. We'll play that too. Here's Imagine Dragons on the Axe.

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3: 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We're getting ready to start another round, I'll tell you.

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it is Switchfoot and Daughtry in Kingsport, J. Fred Johnson Stadium for the FunFest Sunset Concert Series. Tomorrow night, the X is going to be hanging out there, so say hello to us. We'll be hanging out a little backstage with Switchfoot. A few of our winners get to go back and see a little private acoustic show. 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

That's Incubus. Wish you were here. 99.3 DX Max hanging out with you. Happy Thursday. It's the Strokes. 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

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Well, as you know, today's a makeup day for Bristol Dragway Street Fights. They made they missed one, so now they're going to make it up. So come on out, watch, race. Gates at 5, racing starts at 6. It's going to be a lot of fun, so yeah, get out there. Watch, race, do both. When you're not racing, watch. See? I've always got I got answers. I'm just saying. Edge Hill, double take on the eggs.

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Everclear, wonderful. 99.3 The X, Max hanging out with you, headed up to 4 o'clock. A little overcast outside, 30% chance of showers this afternoon and overnight and tomorrow. Okay, showers. Dexter and the Moonrocks freaking out on The X.

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99.3 The X, Stone Temple Pilots, and Plush Max hanging out. Street Fight's back for a makeup show, of course. Come on out to race. $5 at the gate to watch. Wait a minute. The gate's open at 5. That's right. And the racing starts at 6. I bang my head on the way to work. Death Cab for Cutie. It's Riptides on the X.

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0: Switchfoot, Absolution, 99.3, The X. They're going to be at FunFest tomorrow, along with Daughtry. Congratulations, too, by the way, for our winners. And, yeah, some of you guys are going to get to hang out with Switchfoot. They're going to do you like a little acoustic session. That's going to be sweet. Cage the Elephant in at number one, Beaches in Tennessee.
1: 5 and 5.
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3: 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I'll tell you about it in the morning on The X.

Peace.

And tomorrow morning, Jay's got some news for you, man. He's going to let you know what the next road trip summer from Kia of Johnson City is going to be. It's pretty sweet, too. I want to tell so bad, but I have to keep my mouth shut. Yes, I have to sign these things. Oh, wait, that's not what that was. Well, I'm in even more trouble now. Jack White, that's how I'm feeling on the X.

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1: 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At J. Fred Johnson Stadium, along with Switchfoot on Friday, July 24th. 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